0: turns slowly. It's hard to say that I'd rather stay awake when I'm asleep, because my dreams are bursting at the seams. To nejlepší od 90. let. 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
2: 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Just take a chance with me, cause I wanna be yours.

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I'm an MC by the fresh in the house. 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

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But when it ring, just pick it up and receive. 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